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2: Clear sky tonight, plus one and a risk of frost. Tomorrow it'll be sunny and 14. Friday sunshine, 17 degrees. Saturday sunny with a high of 16. Current weather conditions can be found anytime on your High River Online app. I'm Judy Peters.
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1: Clear sky tonight, plus one and a risk of frost. Tomorrow it'll be sunny and 14. Friday sunshine, 17 degrees. Saturday sunny with a high of 16. Current weather conditions can be found anytime on your High River Online app. I'm Judy Peters.
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1: Clear sky tonight, plus one and a risk of frost. Tomorrow it'll be sunny and 14. Friday sunshine, 17 degrees. Saturday sunny with a high of 16. Current weather conditions can be found anytime on your High River Online app. I'm Judy Peters.
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1: Clear sky tonight, plus one and a risk of frost. Tomorrow it'll be sunny and 14. Friday sunshine, 17 degrees. Saturday sunny with a high of 16. Current weather conditions can be found anytime on your High River Online app. I'm Judy Peters.
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2: Clear sky tonight, plus one, and a risk of frost. Tomorrow it'll be sunny and 14. Friday sunshine, 17 degrees. Saturday sunny with a high of 16. Current weather conditions can be found anytime on your High River Online app. I'm Judy Peters.
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1: Hey, it's Ryan Fox, bringing in October in style with the biggest hits and the biggest stars. Keith Urban talks moving. Tim McGraw opens up about almost giving up. Carly Pearce dishes on Kelsey Ballerini. And what is Riley Green listening to these days? 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
1: I'm Kevin Wallace with your morning news. An Okotoks driver is facing six charges after being clocked going 140 on Milligan Drive. Municipal enforcement peace officer spotted the vehicle around 11 o'clock Friday night in a posted 50 zone near the Okotoks Rec Center. The driver fled, but Okotoks RCMP responded and helped with stopping the vehicle. A 31-year-old is facing charges, including excessive speeding, with fines totaling more than $700 and a mandatory court summons. A local theater company is bringing a unique take on Robin Hood to Okotoks. The Erratic Players are presenting a two-actor production of The Adventures of Robin Hood at the Old Church Theater following a successful run at the Edmonton Fringe Festival. Actor Logan Coots says it's a story that's been told a thousand ways, but never quite like this.
2: Fast comedy, sword fights, daring rescues, a healthy dose of just wacky anarchy.
1: Tickets are available online. Water service in Keighley will be temporarily shut down today as crews replace a fire hydrant. Foothills County says the work will take place between 9 a.m. and 3 p.m. on Railway Avenue, south of Jameson Street. If you live in the affected area, you should expect a temporary interruption to your water service. And a $1,000 grant will help the first Okotoks Pathfinders and Rangers purchase a bell tent. The group was awarded the funding on Tuesday from the Canada Post Community Foundation through donations, special stamp sales, and a silent auction. Guide leader Lisa Penzo is thankful for the community.
3: To have it be recognized at a local level too is nice. It's so nice to be part of a local community who supports local organizations and youth organizations.
1: Tent's been on the group's wish list for over a year. In other news, Alberta's getting its sixth area code.

0: 568 will be the new area code, but it's not expected to come into effect until June of 2028. Calgary police are investigating after 10,000 liters of diesel were stolen from three Calgary gas stations. And an Edmonton man has been accused of abducting his two kids, a 9-year-old girl and a 6-year-old boy. He's wanted on a Canada-wide warrant.
1: High River Online Sports.
0: The NHL regular season got underway Tuesday night. The Montreal Canadiens slipped past the Toronto Maple Leafs 3-2 as the Vancouver Canucks hung on to beat the Edmonton Oilers 6-5 in overtime. The Leafs picked up their first win last night as they doubled up on the New York Islanders 2-1. Coming up tonight, the Calgary Flames have their home opener against the Seattle Kraken at 7. The Oilers are also back on the ice, this time in Vancouver at 8.
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0: Sunny and 15 today, partly cloudy tonight with a low of 5. Should have a high of 20 tomorrow, 17 on Saturday and 19 on Sunday. 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

0: Lake Shelton, Texas. Great way to kick off a Thursday. Good morning. I'm Kevin Wallace at 6:06. I'm your host of the 99.7 Sun Country Tirecraft Morning Show. We broadcast from the GM Mechanical Studios here in High River on Treaty 7 territory. We have one of the strongest women in the world on the show this morning. Coming up after 8, we're talking with Caitlin Lawson at the World Powerlifting Championships this year in Warsaw, Poland. She placed 4th in the world. And she's an Albertan. Yep. Records from Home continues at 7:20 with another version of Jolene. It's Avengers Week on Movie Night Out with Landmark Cinemas at 7:40. And we also have a couple of weird and wacky Wednesday stories from yesterday we didn't get to, obviously, because of our special programming for Truth and Reconciliation Day. We have those coming up at 6:40 and 8:40 this morning.
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0: Jade Eagles and Telluride. On our country, 99.7 Sun Country and the Tire Craft Morning Show, I'm Kevin Wallace. Caitlin Lawson, she's going to be joining us on the phone between 8 and 8.30 this morning. She has so much to talk about. I don't know how we're going to squeeze it all in. In the women's 76-kilogram weight division in the World Powerlifting Championships in Warsaw, Poland, earlier this year, she placed fourth in the world. Pretty wild. She's from Alberta. She lives in Calgary, goes to Lethbridge College, and pulls fire trucks and planes now for charity. I know. We're going to hear all about it coming up after 8 o'clock this morning. I met her at a charity event at the Highwood Golf Course just a couple of Sundays ago. Great story. We're going to share that just after the 8 o'clock news coming up this morning. I know you're going to be impressed with her. She's pretty incredible.
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0: And nothing to worry about on your commute into Calgary. Everything's looking pretty smooth so far this morning.
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0: Sunny and 15 today with an overnight low of 5. Sunshine returning tomorrow with a high of 20. Then a high of only 17 on Saturday, 19 on Sunday, and up to 24 by Monday. And to see the full 7-day forecast, just go to our weather page at highriveronline.com. 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

listening, don't drop it. Because I just bought it. You're going to be hanging around here while you want to watch my jacket. 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I'm going to be on your dancing.

0: River Online News. With Crockett's in the Crow's Nest Pass, cozy up with local books, explore over 80 Albertan authors, artists, artisans, and fresh coffee. Crockett's, it's worth the drive.
1: Good morning, I'm Kevin Wallace. 31-year-old person from Okotoks is facing multiple charges after a dangerous driving incident last week. The vehicle was spotted around 11 o'clock on Friday night, going 140 in a 50 zone on Milligan Drive near the Okotoks Rec Center. When a municipal enforcement peace officer tried to pull them over, they fled, but were eventually nabbed by the RCMP. Drivers facing charges, including excessive speeding, with fines over $700 and a mandatory court summons. First Okotoks Pathfinders and Rangers received a $1,000 grant from the Canada Post Community Foundation. Funding will be used to purchase a bell tent, giving youth a space to gather and connect during camps and activities. Guide leader Lisa Penzo says the tent will be a legacy piece of equipment.
2: It's just another exciting opportunity of what's to come and how they can incorporate this new piece of equipment into their planning as they plan future camps.
1: Funds were raised through donations, special stamps, and a silent auction. A familiar tale is getting a comedic twist as the erratic players bring the adventures of Robin Hood to Okotoks. The show was originally produced for the Edmonton Fringe Festival, where it sold out and received positive reviews. Actor Logan Coote says audiences can expect fast comedy, sword fights, daring rescues, and wacky anarchy.
3: It's a story that's been told a thousand ways, but never quite like this. It is Robin Hood as you know it, but told by two actors.
1: The show opens Friday with six performances through October 10th at the Old Church Theater. And Kaylee will see a temporary water shutdown today as crews replace a fire hydrant. Foothills County says water service will be interrupted from 9 a.m. until 3 p.m. on Railway Avenue, south of Jameson Street. County says the work's necessary and thanks you for your patience and understanding as the replacement's completed. In other news, Alberta's getting a sixth area code. 568 will be introduced in June of 2028. Calgary police are investigating after about 10,000 liters of diesel were stolen from three gas stations. And an Edmonton man is accused of abducting his two children, a 9-year-old girl and a 6-year-old boy. He's wanted on a Canada-wide warrant.
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1: The NHL regular season got underway on Tuesday night. The Montreal Canadiens edged the Toronto Maple Leafs 3-2, while the Vancouver Canucks held off the Edmonton Oilers 6-5 in overtime. The Leafs bounced back last night, picking up their first win of the season with a 2-1 win over the New York Islanders. Coming up tonight, the Calgary Flames have their home opener against the Seattle Kraken. Puck drop is at 7. And the Oilers are back in action too, taking on the Canucks in Vancouver at 8.
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1: Sunny and 15 today, partly cloudy tonight with a low of 5. Should have a high of 20 tomorrow, 17 on Saturday, and 19 on Sunday. 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

0: with I Knew It, I Knew Ya. I Knew It. Right? What a great day. I haven't seen the Toy Story 5 movie yet, but I love that franchise. I will watch it one of these days, maybe over the holidays. We'll see. Weird and Wacky Wednesday news story for you today. I know it's Thursday, but because of the special programming yesterday, didn't get a chance to share some of these stories with you. And I always love doing them because a little bit different. Now, this one, holy, give your head a shake. A bull elk, a big one too, rammed a car in Banff over the weekend near the Hot Springs Hospital. Now, he was being crowded by a bunch of moron tourists. Apparently, they don't know that it's rutting season, even though there's signs everywhere. Now, the bulls are a bit randy right now. Do not get in the way of a bull elk and a cow, ever. All right, especially this time of the year. Oh, my goodness. Now, these morons, they pulled into the hospital staff parking area, blocking the elk in. You do not want a corner or back in an elk. Those idiots are lucky they didn't get gored or stomped on. They will kill you. Yes, they will. They will defend their territory like nobody's business. They have no idea what they were getting into. Right there, people captured it on video, of course, and hopefully they've been shamed never to do it again.
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0: And we're just starting to see a little bit of a slowdown northbound on Deerfoot at the Ivor Strong Bridge. Pretty usual at this time, but everywhere else is in really good shape.
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0: Sunny and 15 today with an overnight low of 5. Sunshine returning tomorrow with a high of 20. Then a high of only 17 on Saturday, 19 on Sunday, and up to 24 by Monday. And to see the full 7-day forecast, just go to our weather page at highriveronline.com. 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

0: Tim Hicks and his latest song, The Pilot. 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But Rowan House is doing a special event. It's called A Walk to Remember. It's coming up tomorrow afternoon, and they welcome everyone to come and join them to walk in solidarity with everyone that has been affected by domestic violence and abuse. Runs from 2 till 4. A very personal story for me. I grew up in a family that really could have used the services of Rowan House, but they weren't around back then. So this is a great opportunity for you to join in Rowan House's memorial tree and bench in High River's Landfill Park. You know where that is, right? It's, just look it up. It's easy to figure out. And now they're going to be doing the special walk between 2 and 4 tomorrow afternoon, marking 25 years of serving families across the foothills. Just a short loop and a paved trail. No registration needed. Families and dogs are welcome. It's a quiet, open moment for you and the neighborhood there to stand together in solidarity, okay? And they still have their matching campaign going on if you want to make a donation, by the way. So every gift is going to be rounded up, and every dollar for dollar up to $15,000. Boy, that's outstanding. It's been extended right through till October 14th, so you can donate and help out if you can.
1: The Senate paid tribute to a former member this week. Senator Mary Robinson, the chair of the Senate Agriculture and Forestry Committee, says on Tuesday they paid tribute to Saskatchewan Senator Todd Lewis, who passed away earlier this year, but who leaves behind a significant legacy, noting his loss continues to be deeply felt.
2: We have 105 senators. For a while, we had three that we called the Ag Senators, the three amigos, Senator Black, Senator Lewis, and myself. We're incredibly sad not only to lose such a great friend and colleague in Senator Lewis, but my heart breaks for what he would have done for Canadian agriculture.
1: Robinson says Lewis was a strong advocate for farmers and ranchers, and his absence is felt throughout the agriculture community and within the Senate. For Golden West, I'm Glendale Allen Vossler.
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1: I'm Kevin Wallace with your morning news. Okotoks driver is facing six charges after being clocked going 140 on Milligan Drive. Municipal Enforcement Peace Officer spotted the vehicle around 11 o'clock Friday night in a posted 50 zone near the Okotoks Rec Center. The driver fled, but Okotoks RCMP responded and helped with stopping the vehicle. A 31-year-old is facing charges, including excessive speeding, with fines totaling more than $700 and a mandatory court summons. A local theater company is bringing a unique take on Robin Hood to Okotoks. The Erratic Players are presenting a two-actor production of The Adventures of Robin Hood at the Old Church Theater following a successful run at the Edmonton Fringe Festival. Actor Logan Coots says it's a story that's been told a thousand ways, but never quite like this.
2: Fast comedy, sword fights, daring rescues, a healthy dose of just wacky anarchy.
1: Tickets are available online.

0: Fire service in Cayley will be temporarily shut down today as crews replace a fire hydrant. Foothills County says the work will take place between 9 a.m. and 3 p.m. on Railway Avenue, south of Jameson Street. If you live in the affected area, you should expect a temporary interruption to your water service. And a $1,000 grant will help the First Okotoks Pathfinders and Rangers purchase a bell tent. The group was awarded the funding on Tuesday from the Canada Post Community Foundation through donations, special stamp sales, and a silent auction. Guide leader Lisa Penzo is thankful for the community.
1: To have it be recognized at a local level too is nice. It's so nice to be part of a local community who supports local organizations and youth organizations.
0: The tent's been on the group's wish list for over a year. In other news, Alberta's getting its sixth area code. 568 will be the new area code, but it's not expected to come into effect until June of 2028. Calgary police are investigating after 10,000 liters of diesel were stolen from three Calgary gas stations. And an Edmonton man has been accused of abducting his two kids, a 9-year-old girl and a 6-year-old boy. He's wanted on a Canada-wide warrant.
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0: The NHL regular season got underway Tuesday night. The Montreal Canadiens slipped past the Toronto Maple Leafs 3-2 as the Vancouver Canucks hung on to beat the Edmonton Oilers 6-5 in overtime. The Leafs picked up their first win last night as they doubled up on the New York Islanders 2-1. Coming up tonight, the Calgary Flames have their home opener against the Seattle Kraken at 7. The Oilers are also back on the ice, this time in Vancouver at 8.
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0: Sunny and 15 today, partly cloudy tonight with a low of 5. Should have a high of 20 tomorrow, 17 on Saturday, and 19 on Sunday. And for the full 7-day forecast and to read more on these stories, just go to our website, highriveronline.com. 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

0: dozen. Ella Langley and Riley Green, Don't Mind If I Do. On Our Country, 99.7 Sun Country, and the Tire Craft Morning Show. Happy Thursday. Yes, today's Thursday, kind of a different work week for some folk, including ourselves. We had special programming yesterday for the Truth and Reconciliation Day. And big event coming up tomorrow, the world premiere of Heartland's 2001st episode. It's a great way to kick off the 20th season is this Friday at the Wales Theater. Now, the season 20 premiere is going to launch here with red carpet treatment. Get a load of this. There's going to be 1,000 fans here tomorrow night. It's by invite only. You can't just show up, okay? All the cast and crew are going to be there as well. And what a great way to kick off the season, because it doesn't debut on CBC until Sunday. So there's a lot of people that are going to be super happy. Maggie's Diner is right here in town, of course. It's broadcast in over 120 countries now. Pretty wild. Marks a huge milestone for the series and for Alberta's film and television industry. Longest running one-hour serial in Canadian history, as a lot of us know. So pretty darn cool. We're going to be there covering the event. So if you didn't get the invite, don't worry. We're going to have a big, huge photo gallery for you when it's done.
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0: Josh Ross, Lead Me Too. 997 Sun Country, the Tire Craft Morning Show is what you're listening to. I'm Kevin Wallace, and this is being broadcast out of our G Mechanical studio here in High River. And Records from Home continues this week. It's Dolly Parton Jolene week, so we're playing different versions of Jolene. And we played Pentatonix with Dolly on Monday and on Tuesday. Played another pretty cool version. And coming up tomorrow, we're going to wrap it up with Miley Cyrus with the Backyard Session. What an absolute awesome version that is. And here's a haunting version. This is by Mindy Smith. This is kind of how she made her mark. 2003 is when she came out with the version. Signed, and then she made a video with Dolly Parton in 2004 for it. We're going to hear that coming up next.
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0: And checking your traffic here again this morning. Everything's looking, well, normal at this time of the day. So the usual slowdown northbound on Deerfoot at the Aberstrong Bridge. That's it for right now.
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1: High River Online Weather.
0: Sunny and 15 today with an overnight low of 5. Sunshine returning tomorrow with a high of 20. Then a high of only 17 on Saturday, 19 on Sunday, and up to 24 by Monday. And to see the full 7-day forecast, just go to our weather page at highriveronline.com. 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
1: Good morning. I'm Kevin Wallace. 31-year-old person from Okotoks is facing multiple charges after a dangerous driving incident last week. The vehicle was spotted around 11 o'clock on Friday night going 140 in a 50 zone on Milligan Drive near the Okotoks Rec Center. When a municipal enforcement peace officer tried to pull them over, they fled but were eventually nabbed by the RCMP. Drivers facing charges, including excessive speeding, with fines over $700 and a mandatory court summons. First Okotoks Pathfinders and Rangers received a $1,000 grant from the Canada Post Community Foundation. Funding will be used to purchase a bell tent, giving youth a space to gather and connect during camps and activities. Guide leader Lisa Penzo says the tent will be a legacy piece of equipment.
2: It's just another exciting opportunity of what's to come and how they can incorporate this new piece of equipment into their planning as they plan future camps.
1: Funds were raised through donations, special stamps, and a silent auction. A familiar tale is getting a comedic twist as the Erratic Players bring the adventures of Robin Hood to Okotoks. The show was originally produced for the Edmonton Fringe Festival, where it sold out and received positive reviews. Actor Logan Coote says audiences can expect fast comedy, sword fights, daring rescues, and wacky anarchy.
3: It's a story that's been told a thousand ways, but never quite like this. It is Robin Hood as you know it, but told by two actors.
1: The show opens Friday with six performances through October 10th at the Old Church Theater. And Kaylee will see a temporary water shutdown today as crews replace a fire hydrant. Foothills County says water service will be interrupted from 9 a.m. until 3 p.m. on Railway Avenue, south of Jameson Street. County says the work's necessary and thanks you for your patience and understanding as the replacement's completed. In other news, Alberta's getting a sixth area code. 568 will be introduced in June of 2028. Calgary police are investigating after about 10,000 liters of diesel were stolen from three gas stations. And an Edmonton man is accused of abducting his two children, a 9-year-old girl and a 6-year-old boy. He's wanted on a Canada-wide warrant.
0: High River Online Sports.
1: The NHL regular season got underway on Tuesday night. The Montreal Canadiens edged the Toronto Maple Leafs 3-2, while the Vancouver Canucks held off the Edmonton Oilers 6-5 in overtime. The Leafs bounced back last night, picking up their first win of the season with a 2-1 win over the New York Islanders. Coming up tonight, the Calgary Flames have their home opener against the Seattle Kraken. Puck drop is at 7. And the Oilers are back in action too, taking on the Canucks in Vancouver at 8.
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1: Sunny and 15 today, partly cloudy tonight with a low of 5. Should have a high of 20 tomorrow, 17 on Saturday, and 19 on Sunday. And for the full 7-day forecast and to read more on these stories, just go to our website, highriveronline.com. 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

0: Lainey Wilson and John Mayer, that song still in the top 20, hanging in there. It's going to make another surge to the top 10 any day now. Check it out on the American Country Countdown with Ryan Fox, Saturdays here from 2 till 6, and also on Sunday mornings from 8 till noon on 99.7 Sun Country and the Tirecraft Morning Show. Hi there, I'm Kevin Wallace, movie night out with Landmark Cinemas. Time to play again, and it is Avengers Week. They re-released Endgame into the theaters, and it's making millions more for them. Of course, it's all in light of the latest Avengers movie, Doomsday, and that's coming out December 18th. So we've been playing clips from the first three Avenger movies. What Avenger movie is this one? 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
0: Entering your traffic commute into Calgary, just the usual slowdowns in the usual spots, both on Deerfoot and on McLeod Trail.
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0: Sunny and 15 today with an overnight low of 5. Sunshine returning tomorrow with a high of 20. Then a high of only 17 on Saturday, 19 on Sunday, and up to 24 by Monday. And to see the full 7-day forecast, just go to our weather page at highriveronline.com. 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
1: I'm Kevin Wallace with your morning news. An Okotoks driver is facing six charges after being clocked going 140 on Milligan Drive. Municipal enforcement peace officer spotted the vehicle around 11 o'clock Friday night in a posted 50 zone near the Okotoks Rec Center. The driver fled, but Okotoks RCMP responded and helped with stopping the vehicle. A 31-year-old is facing charges, including excessive speeding, with fines totaling more than $700 and a mandatory court summons. A local theater company is bringing a unique take on Robin Hood to Okotoks. The Erratic Players are presenting a two-actor production of The Adventures of Robin Hood at the Old Church Theater following a successful run at the Edmonton Fringe Festival. Actor Logan Coots says it's a story that's been told a thousand ways, but never quite like this.
2: Fast comedy, sword fights, daring rescues, a healthy dose of just wacky anarchy.
1: Tickets are available online. Water service in Cayley will be temporarily shut down today as crews replace a fire hydrant. Foothills County says the work will take place between 9 a.m. and 3 p.m. on Railway Avenue, south of Jameson Street. If you live in the affected area, you should expect a temporary interruption to your water service. And a $1,000 grant will help the first Okotoks Pathfinders and Rangers purchase a bell tent. The group was awarded the funding on Tuesday from the Canada Post Community Foundation through donations, special stamp sales, and a silent auction. Guide leader Lisa Penzo is thankful for the community.
3: To have it be recognized at a local level, too, is nice. It's so nice to be part of a local community who supports local organizations and youth organizations.
1: Tent's been on the group's wish list for over a year. In other news, Alberta's getting its sixth area code. 568 will be the new area code, but it's not expected to come into effect until June of 2028. Calgary police are investigating after 10,000 liters of diesel were stolen from three Calgary gas stations. And an Edmonton man has been accused of abducting his two kids, a 9-year-old girl and a 6-year-old boy. He's wanted on a Canada-wide warrant.
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1: The NHL regular season got underway Tuesday night. The Montreal Canadiens slipped past the Toronto Maple Leafs 3-2 as the Vancouver Canucks hung on to beat the Edmonton Oilers 6-5 in overtime. The Leafs picked up their first win last night as they doubled up on the New York Islanders 2-1. Coming up tonight, the Calgary Flames have their home opener against the Seattle Kraken at 7. The Oilers are also back on the ice, this time in Vancouver at 8.
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1: Sunny and 15 today, partly cloudy tonight with a low of 5. Should have a high of 20 tomorrow, 17 on Saturday, and 19 on Sunday. And for the full 7-day forecast and to read more on these stories, just go to our website, highriveronline.com. I'm Kevin Wallace.
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0: morning and welcome back to the 99.7 Sun Country Tire Craft Morning Show. We broadcast from our GM Mechanical Studios here in High River. I'm Kevin Wallace, and I got a really cool guest on the line here. Now, I ran into Caitlin Lawson out at the Highwood Golf Course on Sunday. You were there with Kelly Killick-Smith, a former High River Town Councilor who now lives in B.C. Now, she was back for a visit, and you know her because...
1: I'm dating one of her sons, McLaren.
0: Ah, very cool. I love that. Now, yeah. You're 19 years old and you're a professional power lifter, right?
1: Yes, I am.
0: Okay, you're not just a power lifter. You are like one of the best in the world. You've won a ton of stuff. Okay. And you've only been doing this a couple of years, right?
1: Yeah, I started, my first competition was October of 2024. So it's almost been 2 years that I've been competing now.
0: Wow. Now, didn't you just set a bench press record last year in the junior 76-kilogram category?
1: Yeah. So for sub-junior and junior, I have the National Canadian Bench Press record for my weight and age group. So that's really cool as well.
0: That is crazy. How much did you press?
1: I believe my record was 230 pounds, but since then I've benched 265.
0: You benched 265?
1: Yes.
0: Oh, man, I bet guys come up to you in the gym and go, hey, what do you bench?
1: Yes, they do.
0: I knew it. Now, didn't you recently come back from the 2026 World Women's Classic Bench Championship in Warsaw, Poland?
1: Yes, I did as well. I got fourth in the world, and then Team Canada, so our junior girls team, also got first. So we got best team at Worlds.
0: Oh, my goodness. You must have a wall of trophies already.
1: Oh, yes. In my room, I do.
0: That is cool. Now, obviously, you didn't start off being a power lifter when you were a little girl. But when I first saw you, I honestly thought, wow, I bet you could probably bench press a bus. And then you told me you've actually pulled like buses and planes now?
1: Yeah. So I pulled a fire truck, 40,000 pound fire truck in June for a charity for the Fire Burn Treatment Society. And then on Wednesday, I just pulled a 70,000 pound airplane for a charity called Hull for Hope to help individuals who can't afford healthcare when they're traveling and food and costs and stuff like that.
0: Oh, it sounds like you have a great big heart too. That's phenomenal.
1: Yeah, it was really fun for a great cause. So I had a great time with my team.
0: Hey, just hang on a sec. Did you say that fire truck was 40,000 pounds?
1: Yeah, so we did it in a team of 10, and then I also did it just with three other girls, and we did it 100 meters in 1 minute.
0: What?
1: And then the plane I tried to pull with five people, so that was fun too.
0: Holy cow, you can pull a plane?
1: Mm-hmm.
0: Now, you were quite the gymnast too.
1: Yes, so I was put into competitive gymnastics just before I turned 3 years old, and I trained competitively probably till I was about 11, but I had some injuries and had to get some surgeries. So after that, I just trained semi-competitively till I was 15. And then after that, I started transitioning to going to the gym. But gymnastics and dance was my whole childhood and my whole life.
0: I can't believe you're only 19 years old. You've accomplished so much already. So hang tight, Caitlin. We're going to continue the conversation. There's so much more to talk about. Coming up in 7 minutes.
2: 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Everybody's listening? Perfect. We have a favor to ask.
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0: Aaron Goodman, get those fingers snapping. You are on 99.7 Sun Country in the Tirecraft Morning Show. Good morning. I'm Kevin Wallace. It's 16 minutes after 8 right now, and we're sitting at a very chilly minus 1 this morning. A high of 15 is on the way. We'll update your weather and traffic here in just a little minute here, but continuing our conversation with Caitlin Lawson, the fourth strongest woman in the world in bench press in her weight division. Pretty wild. She won that award in Poland. Bigger and better things on the near horizon for her as well. And Caitlin, you're just saying you're going to be pulling a train in the near future as well. And something else pretty cool. You just recently started your own online training programming.
1: Yes, so I'm super excited. On Monday, I launched my online personal training, mainly focused towards females. So it's completely personalized. They'll have a form that they give me, and then I get to build their workout plan, their meal plan. They have videos, 24/7 communication with me. There is an option for males. However, it's a slightly different membership because they don't have the same level of communication with me, as I kind of just wanted to tailor towards females right now and focus on that.
0: You know what? That makes a ton of sense, obviously, because a lot of women, you guys have to train differently than men in a lot of the different categories that you work out in. And
1: exactly.
0: Yeah, so you're quite you have quite the following too on Instagram and TikTok, and a lot of girls following you and other women that are getting into powerlifting and whatnot. How does that make you feel as a young 19-year-old?
1: When I have, like, sometimes I'll get DMs from girls, or like people will actually come up to me at my school in my hometown and tell me they followed along with my journey, or like they've been inspired by me to work out. And it just makes like my heart feel so full. Like, it makes me so happy, because I know for me as a kid, like, I would always look up to my mom or positive like female role models, whether it was in or out of the gym. So the fact that I can be that for people, and I have girls telling me like I've inspired them to get stronger and start working out, and now that I could maybe help people with that even more one-on-one, just makes me so happy. Like, I never thought I'd be able to accomplish something like this, but I'm really proud of the community that I've built and being able to accomplish that.
0: Holy cow, that is absolutely tremendous. Now, you mentioned your hometown and school. Where's your hometown?
1: So I'm from Calgary, but I go to school at the University of Lethbridge.
0: Yes. Now, you must be juggling a lot of hats right now. How do you find time to work out?
1: Normally, I'm pretty good. I am taking 6 classes because I like to be busy. But I always make sure, like, after I finish my classes, I go straight to the gym. My workouts for me are non-negotiable. And then I go home, and for the rest of the night, I'm usually studying. So I have really busy days, but I'm quite focused and driven. So my username on TikTok and Instagram is KTLYN_lifts. And then any info about my personal training or anything like that will also be in the bio of those accounts. So if you did want to get in contact with me, that's where you could find all the information.
0: Nice. Nice and easy, too. Outstanding. What a treat getting to know you, Caitlin. All the best, obviously, in the future. And if you are looking for more information, you want to contact Caitlin, perhaps, here's how you spell her name. So her first name is KAITLYN. Okay, one word, Caitlin, and her last name is Lawson, LAWSON.
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0: Sunny and 15 today with an overnight low of 5. Sunshine returning tomorrow with a high of 20. Then a high of only 17 on Saturday, 19 on Sunday, and up to 24 by Monday. And to see the full 7-day forecast, just go to our weather page at highriveronline.com. 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
1: Good morning. I'm Kevin Wallace. 31-year-old person from Okotoks is facing multiple charges after a dangerous driving incident last week. The vehicle was spotted around 11 o'clock on Friday night going 140 in a 50 zone on Milligan Drive near the Okotoks Rec Center. When a municipal enforcement peace officer tried to pull them over, they fled but were eventually nabbed by the RCMP. Drivers facing charges, including excessive speeding, with fines over $700 and a mandatory court summons. First Okotoks Pathfinders and Rangers received a $1,000 grant from the Canada Post Community Foundation. Funding will be used to purchase a bell tent, giving youth a space to gather and connect during camps and activities. Guide leader Lisa Penzo says the tent will be a legacy piece of equipment.
2: It's just another exciting opportunity of what's to come and how they can incorporate this new piece of equipment into their planning as they plan future camps.
1: Funds were raised through donations, special stamps, and a silent auction. A familiar tale is getting a comedic twist as the erratic players bring the adventures of Robin Hood to Okotoks. The show was originally produced for the Edmonton Fringe Festival, where it sold out and received positive reviews. Actor Logan Coote says audiences can expect fast comedy, sword fights, daring rescues, and wacky anarchy.
3: It's a story that's been told a thousand ways, but never quite like this. It is Robin Hood as you know it, but told by two actors.
1: The show opens Friday with six performances through October 10th at the Old Church Theater. And Kaylee will see a temporary water shutdown today as crews replace a fire hydrant. Foothills County says water service will be interrupted from 9 a.m. until 3 p.m. on Railway Avenue, south of Jameson Street. County says the work's necessary and thanks you for your patience and understanding as the replacement's completed. In other news, Alberta's getting a sixth area code. 568 will be introduced in June of 2028. Calgary police are investigating after about 10,000 liters of diesel were stolen from three gas stations. And an Edmonton man is accused of abducting his two children, a 9-year-old girl and a 6-year-old boy. He's wanted on a Canada-wide warrant.
0: High River Online Sports.
1: The NHL regular season got underway on Tuesday night. The Montreal Canadiens edged the Toronto Maple Leafs 3-2, while the Vancouver Canucks held off the Edmonton Oilers 6-5 in overtime. The Leafs bounced back last night, picking up their first win of the season with a 2-1 win over the New York Islanders. Coming up tonight, the Calgary Flames have their home opener against the Seattle Kraken. Puck drop is at 7. And the Oilers are back in action too, taking on the Canucks in Vancouver at 8.
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1: Sunny and 15 today, partly cloudy tonight with a low of 5. Should have a high of 20 tomorrow, 17 on Saturday and 19 on Sunday. And for the full 7-day forecast and to read more on these stories, just go to our website, highriveronline.com. I'm Kevin Wallace.
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0: Bailey Zimmerman. Chevy Silverado, right here on 99.7 Sun Country in the Tirecraft Morning Show. And we're going to do a weird and wacky Wednesday news story for you. I know it's Thursday, but, well, we had special programming yesterday for Truth and Reconciliation Day. So, didn't want to deprive you of a crazy story out of Banff. Yeah, going to Banff again. A bull elk and a big one rammed a car in Banff near the Hot Springs Hospital there. Pretty crazy. It was being crowded by a whole bunch of moron tourists. That's what really happened. Guys, it's riding season. There's signage all over the place. Don't crowd them. Leave them alone. Don't back them up into a parking lot where the staff are supposed to park. Crowd them out, causing them to freak out. Yep, they even caused some of the staff members, they weren't even able to park, and they have to work at the hospital. Come on, people. You can do better, that's for sure.
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23: Sunny and 15 today with an overnight low of 5. Sunshine returning tomorrow with a high of 20. Then a high of only 17 on Saturday, 19 on Sunday, and up to 24 by Monday. And to see the full 7-day forecast, just go to our weather page at highriveronline.com. 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

0: We're only a week away now from Thanksgiving, one weekend away from another long weekend. Looking forward to it already, and guess what? Next week, we're going to be giving away those fresh, never-frozen, free-range turkeys courtesy of Hershey Fraser Meats just in time for Thanksgiving. We got five big, fat ones ready to give up. We're going to start giving them away on Monday. Listen for that gobble-gobble, and you're going to have to test your trivia this time. Yeah, yeah, it's called Talking Turkey. So I'll throw out a turkey fact, or is it fiction? Anyway, we'll have some fun starting on Monday.
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2: I'm Kevin Wallace with your morning news. An Okotoks driver is facing six charges after being clocked going 140 on Milligan Drive. Municipal enforcement peace officer spotted the vehicle around 11 o'clock Friday night in a posted 50 zone near the Okotoks Rec Center. The driver fled, but Okotoks RCMP responded and helped with stopping the vehicle. A 31-year-old is facing charges, including excessive speeding, with fines totaling more than $700 and a mandatory court summons. A local theater company is bringing a unique take on Robin Hood to Okotoks. The Erratic Players are presenting a two-actor production of The Adventures of Robin Hood at the Old Church Theater following a successful run at the Edmonton Fringe Festival. Actor Logan Coots says it's a story that's been told a thousand ways, but never quite like this.
3: Fast comedy, sword fights, daring rescues, a healthy dose of just wacky anarchy.
2: Tickets are available online. Water Service in Cayley will be temporarily shut down today as crews replace a fire hydrant. Foothills County says the work will take place between 9 a.m. and 3 p.m. on Railway Avenue, south of Jameson Street. If you live in the affected area, you should expect a temporary interruption to your water service. And a $1,000 grant will help the first Okotoks Pathfinders and Rangers purchase a bell tent. The group was awarded the funding on Tuesday from the Canada Post Community Foundation through donations, special stamp sales, and a silent auction. Guide leader Lisa Penzo is thankful for the community.
4: To have it be recognized at a local level too is nice. It's so nice to be part of a local community who supports local organizations and youth organizations.
2: Tent's been on the group's wish list for over a year. In other news, Alberta's getting its sixth area code. 568 will be the new area code, but it's not expected to come into effect until June of 2028. Calgary police are investigating after 10,000 liters of diesel were stolen from three Calgary gas stations. And an Edmonton man has been accused of abducting his two kids, a 9-year-old girl and a 6-year-old boy. He's wanted on a Canada-wide warrant.
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2: The NHL regular season got underway Tuesday night. The Montreal Canadiens slipped past the Toronto Maple Leafs 3-2 as the Vancouver Canucks hung on to beat the Edmonton Oilers 6-5 in overtime. The Leafs picked up their first win last night as they doubled up on the New York Islanders 2-1. Coming up tonight, the Calgary Flames have their home opener against the Seattle Kraken at 7. The Oilers are also back on the ice, this time in Vancouver at 8.
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2: Sunny and 15 today, partly cloudy tonight with a low of 5. Should have a high of 20 tomorrow, 17 on Saturday, and 19 on Sunday. And for the full 7-day forecast and to read more on these stories, just go to our website,

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So we should take a walk and talk about the things you like. Anything you wanna say, girl, I'm all ears tonight.

0: Cameron Whitcomb, Kingdom of Fear. I'm Kevin Wallace. 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He will offer you up some cash. Oh, yeah, I'll be there from 10 till noon tomorrow. 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
2: High River Online weather.
0: Sunny and 15 today with an overnight low of 5. Sunshine returning tomorrow with a high of 20. Then a high of only 17 on Saturday, 19 on Sunday, and up to 24 by Monday. And to see the full 7-day forecast, just go to our weather page at highriveronline.com. 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

By the way, Bush Purdy, I didn't know you could actually spell when you're at a Bush Purdy. The brain kind of goes into some different directions. You can't do math either at Bush Purdy's, apparently. But you can sing your heart out, hey? Chris Stapleton now, think I'm in love with you on 99.7 Sun Country and the Tire Craft Morning Show.

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0: That's Mackenzie Porter and her husband. They're known as Thelma and James. Yeah, that is called alternate ending. Good morning. I'm Kevin Wallace. A Walk to Remember is coming up tomorrow from 2 till 4. And this is for support of Rowan House Society right here in town. They're doing a community walk to remember those that have been affected by domestic violence, myself included, when I was a kid growing up. Runs from 2 till 4 at Rowan House's Memorial Tree and Bench in High Rivers Landfill Park. Okay, so you know where that is now, right? So they have a nice little bench dedicated there to the 25 years of serving families right across the foothills. Now, it's just a nice, easy, short walk on a short loop on a paved trail. No registration needed. 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And by the way, they are accepting donations. Every dollar is going to be matched up to $15,000 until October 14th.
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0: Sunny and 15 today with an overnight low of 5. Sunshine returning tomorrow with a high of 20. Then a high of only 17 on Saturday, 19 on Sunday, and up to 24 by Monday. And to see the full 7-day forecast, just go to our weather page at highriveronline.com. 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

0: Hard Dirt.
1: Hunter Brothers and Hard Dirt, and we will be celebrating farmers and harvest season next week on Records from Home. Yeah, it's a little late this year, but hey, hopefully we have some bountiful crops. Things are looking really good out there. Saw a couple of folks already on their second cut for hay, so that's pretty awesome. Hey, Heartland, they're going to be celebrating their 20th anniversary essentially tomorrow night. So this is the deal. So the 20th season launches on Sunday. That's when it debuts on CBC and Gem. But you get to see a special screening if you had a special invite. Yeah, it's by invite only. They're going to be showing it coming up this Friday. Very special red carpet treatment. 1,000 fans that they have invited along with all the cast and crew. We're going to be there covering it. We'll have an amazing photo gallery put together for you as well. But pretty wild. 20 years they've been using Maggie's Diner. I know it's been pretty remarkable they've managed to keep that spot for 20 years right here in High River, a.k.a. Hudson, right? Yeah, it's pretty wild. So pretty neat. Anyway, we'll have more on that coming up in our news as well.
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0: Good morning. I'm Kevin Wallace. 31-year-old person from Okotoks is facing multiple charges after a dangerous driving incident last week. The vehicle was spotted around 11 o'clock on Friday night going 140 in a 50 zone on Milligan Drive near the Okotoks Rec Center. When a municipal enforcement peace officer tried to pull them over, they fled but were eventually nabbed by the RCMP. Drivers facing charges, including excessive speeding, with fines over $700 and a mandatory court summons. First Okotoks Pathfinders and Rangers received a $1,000 grant from the Canada Post Community Foundation. Funding will be used to purchase a bell tent, giving youth a space to gather and connect during camps and activities. Guide leader Lisa Penzo says the tent will be a legacy piece of equipment.
1: It's just another exciting opportunity of what's to come and how they can incorporate this new piece of equipment into their planning as they plan future camps.
0: Funds were raised through donations, special stamps, and a silent auction. A familiar tale is getting a comedic twist as the Erratic Players bring the adventures of Robin Hood to Okotoks. The show was originally produced for the Edmonton Fringe Festival, where it sold out and received positive reviews. Actor Logan Coote says audiences can expect fast comedy, sword fights, daring rescues, and wacky anarchy.
2: It's a story that's been told a thousand ways, but never quite like this. It is Robin Hood as you know it, but told by two actors.
0: The show opens Friday with six performances through October 10th at the Old Church Theater. And Kaylee will see a temporary water shutdown today as crews replace a fire hydrant. Foothills County says water service will be interrupted from 9 a.m. until 3 p.m. on Railway Avenue, south of Jameson Street. County says the work's necessary and thanks you for your patience and understanding as the replacement's completed. In other news, Alberta's getting a sixth area code. 568 will be introduced in June of 2028. Calgary police are investigating after about 10,000 liters of diesel were stolen from three gas stations. And an Edmonton man is accused of abducting his two children, a 9-year-old girl and a 6-year-old boy. He's wanted on a Canada-wide warrant.
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0: The NHL regular season got underway on Tuesday night. The Montreal Canadiens edged the Toronto Maple Leafs 3-2, while the Vancouver Canucks held off the Edmonton Oilers 6-5 in overtime. The Leafs bounced back last night, picking up their first win of the season with a 2-1 win over the New York Islanders. Coming up tonight, the Calgary Flames have their home opener against the Seattle Kraken. Puck drop is at 7. And the Oilers are back in action too, taking on the Canucks in Vancouver at 8.
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0: Sunny and 15 today, partly cloudy tonight with a low of 5. Should have a high of 20 tomorrow, 17 on Saturday, and 19 on Sunday. And for the full 7-day forecast and to read more on these stories, just go to our website, highriveronline.com. 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

Callum Smith, where a good time goes, and he's going to be taking his rock band Default to the Grey Eagle Resort and Casino September 30th. Yeah. Oh, here's Garth Brooks. We did Guaranteed Garth this morning at 7:50. 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
8: Sunny and 15 today with an overnight low of 5. Sunshine returning tomorrow with a high of 20. Then a high of only 17 on Saturday, 19 on Sunday, and up to 24 by Monday. And to see the full 7-day forecast, just go to our weather page at highriveronline.com. 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
9: Sunny and 15 today with an overnight low of 5. Sunshine returning tomorrow with a high of 20. Then a high of only 17 on Saturday, 19 on Sunday, and up to 24 by Monday. And to see the full 7-day forecast, just go to our weather page at highriveronline.com. 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

0: the Walkers, a.k.a. the Recklaws, their names spelled backwards. That's it. Long live the night on our country, 99.7 Sun Country and the Tirecraft Morning Show. Coming up tomorrow, we're going to wrap up Records from Home. We're celebrating Dolly Parton with Jolene versions this week. Yep, we got one from Miley Cyrus lined up. Beautiful version. The Backyard Sessions is what it's dubbed as. And we're going to wrap up Avengers Week on Movie Night Out with Landmark Cinemas 740.
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1: I'm Kevin Wallace with your morning news. Pinokatook's driver is facing six charges after being clocked going 140 on Milligan Drive. Municipal Enforcement Peace Officer spotted the vehicle around 11 o'clock Friday night in a posted 50 zone near the Okotoks Rec Center. The driver fled, but Okotoks RCMP responded and help with stopping the vehicle. A 31-year-old is facing charges, including excessive speeding, with fines totaling

0: Okotoks Pathfinders and Rangers purchase a Bell tent. The group was awarded the funding on Tuesday from the Canada Post Community Foundation through donations, special stamp sales, and a silent auction. Guide leader Lisa Penzo is thankful for the community.
1: To have it be recognized at a local level too is nice. It's so nice to be part of a local community who supports local organizations and youth organizations.
0: The tent's been on the group's wish list for over a year. In other news, Alberta's getting its sixth area code. 568 will be the new area code, but it's not expected to come into effect until June of 2028. Calgary police are investigating after 10,000 liters of diesel were stolen from three Calgary gas stations. And an Edmonton man has been accused of abducting his two kids, a 9-year-old girl and a 6-year-old boy. He's wanted on a Canada-wide warrant.
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0: The NHL regular season got underway Tuesday night. The Montreal Canadiens slipped past the Toronto Maple Leafs 3-2 as the Vancouver Canucks hung on to beat the Edmonton Oilers 6-5 in overtime. The Leafs picked up their first win last night as they doubled up on the New York Islanders 2-1. Coming up tonight, the Calgary Flames have their home opener against the Seattle Kraken at 7. The Oilers are also back on the ice, this time in Vancouver at 8.
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0: Sunny and 15 today, partly cloudy tonight with a low of 5. Should have a high of 20 tomorrow, 17 on Saturday, and 19 on Sunday. 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
1: Hey, it's Ryan Fox, bringing in October in style with the biggest hits and the biggest stars. Keith Urban talks moving. Tim McGraw opens up about almost giving up. Carly Pearce dishes on Kelsey Ballerini. And what is Riley Green listening to these days? 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
13: Sunny and 15 today with an overnight low of 5. Sunshine returning tomorrow with a high of 20. Then a high of only 17 on Saturday, 19 on Sunday, and up to 24 by Monday. And to see the full 7-day forecast, just go to our weather page at highriveronline.com. 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

Bigger House is coming home to you. Another Mackenzie Porter song. And she grew up around the Medicine Hat area. Yep, parents had a bison and a cattle ranch. All right, Tim and the Glory Boys, they grew up in Manitoba. These guys, if I go missing, 99.7 Sun.

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14: Sunny and 15 today with an overnight low of 5. Sunshine returning tomorrow with a high of 20. Then a high of only 17 on Saturday, 19 on Sunday, and up to 24 by Monday. And to see the full 7-day forecast, just go to our weather page at highriveronline.com. 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

0: Goodbye. Dean Brody, 99.7 Sun Country. Hurry up and warm up already. 15, allegedly, the high this afternoon. I guess we'll get there one of these hours. Anyway, should be a pretty nice night. A little chilly, though. Overnight low down to 5. We might get frost over the weekend as well.
1: Soil tests play a key role in developing a healthy, productive soil. Agri-environmental specialist Jacqueline Drieschner says soil is a living system packed with organic activity that helps drive crop production.
2: A single teaspoon of healthy soil may contain hundreds of millions or even more than a billion microorganisms. These organisms help cycle nutrients and support plant growth.
1: She says nutrient availability can change from season to season.
2: Nutrients are always moving through the system. They are released as organic matter breaks down, used by plants, and returned to the soil through crop residues. Moisture, temperature, and management practices all influence how quickly these processes occur.
1: As a result, when producers are looking at maximizing fertilizer efficiency, it all starts with understanding what's already available in the soil, and that's where soil tests come in. For Golden West, I'm Glendalee Allen Vossler.
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0: 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We broadcast from the GM Mechanical Studios in High River on Treaty 7 land. I hope you're having a thankful Thursday today. We wrap up Dolly Jolene Week on Records from Home at 7:20 tomorrow. 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
1: With your local news, I'm Julie Patton. Okotoks residents gathered yesterday to mark the National Day for Truth and Reconciliation. Blackfoot elders and residential school survivors, Reg and Rose Crowshoe, led a pipe ceremony at the Viking Rental Center, with community members gathering to listen, reflect, and take part. Reg Crowshoe shared some of his experiences in the residential school system and spoke about how greater recognition of that history has helped him in his own healing journey. Recycling and compost collection changes are coming to Diamond Valley this fall. Starting today, recycling pickup will change to Thursdays. You'll also be able to recycle more materials, including glass, styrofoam packaging, aerosol containers, and flexible plastics. In Turner Valley, compost collection days are changing to Tuesdays. The third annual Witch's Paddle is flying into Okotoks this weekend. Participants are encouraged to dress in their best witchy attire and bring their paddleboard to Crystal Shores Lake on Saturday from 1:30.

0: Vancouver at 8 after a 6-5 loss in overtime to the Canucks on Tuesday. In soccer, the Cavalry FC lost 3-2 to Ottawa last night. Their road trip continues Saturday when they play Toronto at 10. And Dogs alum Eric Hartman was named Breakout Player of the Year at the 2026 Minor League Baseball Awards. The 2024 20th round pick wasn't even in the top 100 prospect list when the season started, but is now ranked 39th by the MLB.
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0: This afternoon, sunny with highs of 15. Tonight's partly cloudy with lows of 5. Sunny tomorrow, turning partly cloudy later in the day with highs of 20. And sunny Saturday with highs of 17.
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0: Oh, girl. Hey, I'm Sharon Church. Happy October 1st. Can you believe it? Does October mean the holiday season has officially begun? Does it mean it's time to start decorating or shopping? Definitely eating. That's for sure. It's certainly time to start making plans. Only one more full week until Thanksgiving. How did that happen? I saw a lady at the grocery store with a turkey in her cart. I thought, boy, she's smart getting such an early start. No, it's time. It is go time. When you see stovetop stuffing on sale, you round that corner and get yourself a turkey before they're all gone and you're eating lasagna for Thanksgiving.
1: 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Perfect. We have a favor to ask.
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2: High River Online weather.
12: 15 and sunny today, partly cloudy tonight with a low of 5. 20 tomorrow with sun in the morning, then partly cloudy in the afternoon. And 17 with sunshine on Saturday. For the full 7-day forecast, go to highriveronline.com. 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

0: Sounds like the radio. Hey, it's Sharon Church. It's October, which means it's scary movie time. And when it comes to favorite horror movie characters, it seems one stands out above the rest. Apparently, Freddy Krueger is the most iconic horror movie bad guy. Now, I grew up in the 90s and early 2000s, so I consider Ghostface from Scream the scariest. That's actually the only scary movie I've ever watched from beginning to end. And I watched most of it with my hands covering my eyes.
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1: High River Online weather.
15: This afternoon, sunny with highs of 15. Tonight's partly cloudy with lows of 5. Sunny tomorrow, turning partly cloudy later in the day with highs of 20. And sunny Saturday with highs of 17. For the full 7-day forecast, go to highriveronline.com. 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

0: Hey, I'm Sharon Church. Did you know October has 5 Saturdays, the last being on Halloween? It's weird when Halloween falls on a weekend. So many things to think about. Like, do you know how crazy these kids are going to be all day long? Plus, you got to get them dressed 2 days in a row. One for the school party on Friday, and then again on Saturday. And then what about Saturday activities? It could be fun watching kids play volleyball in their costumes, right? And what are the official trick-or-treating hours? Because if I've got kids showing up at my door at 2 o'clock, I'm going to need to buy more candy.
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2: With your local news, I'm Julie Patton. A pipe ceremony brought the Okotoks community together for the National Day for Truth and Reconciliation yesterday. The ceremony was led by Blackfoot elders and residential school survivors Reg and Rose Crowshoe of Pekani First Nation. Reg Crowshoe reflected on his own experiences in residential schools, saying the sight of people wearing orange and recognizing the history has become a meaningful part of his healing. Diamond Valley residents will see changes to their recycling and compost collection this fall. Starting today, recycling pickup will move to Thursdays, and residents will be able to recycle more items, including glass, styrofoam packaging, and flexible plastics. In Turner Valley, compost collection will move to Tuesdays. Residents are reminded to have their carts out by 7 a.m. for pickup. Witches will take over Crystal Shores Lake this weekend for the third annual Witches Paddle. Participants are encouraged to dress in their best witchy costumes and hit the water on a paddleboard or anything that floats. Organizer Tamara Royal says all the proceeds raised will go directly to the Okotoks Food Bank.
3: Just a fun event, a chance to get out on the water, paddle, and be in the spirit of Halloween.
2: The Witches Paddle is open to everyone and runs Saturday from 1:30 to 3:30. And a $1,000 grant will help the first Okotoks Pathfinders and Rangers purchase a bell tent. Guide leader Lisa Fenzo is thankful for the community.
4: To have it be recognized at a local level too is nice. It's so nice to be part of a local community who supports local organizations and youth organizations.
2: The group was awarded the funding on Tuesday from the Canada Post Community Foundation through donations, special stamp sales, and a silent auction. In other news, the province is putting $64 million over 3 years toward completing the Calgary Radiopharmaceutical Center at Foothills Medical Center. The new cyclotron will more than triple Alberta's capacity to produce drugs used in PET scans. Albertan astronaut Joshua Kutrick is on his way to the International Space Station for a six-month mission. He and three other crew members launched this morning. And Alberta is getting a sixth area code. 568 will be introduced in June 2028.
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2: The NHL regular season is now underway. Coming up tonight at 7, the Calgary Flames have their home opener against the Seattle Kraken. And the Oilers are back in action too, taking on the Canucks in Vancouver at 8 after a 6-5 loss in overtime to the team on Tuesday. In soccer, the Cavalry FC lost 3-2 in Ottawa last night. The club's road trip continues Saturday morning with a 10 o'clock match in Toronto. And Eric Hartman was named Breakout Player of the Year at the 2026 Minor League Baseball Awards. The Dogs Academy alum from St. Albert was the only minor league player to hit more than 20 home runs this year, finishing the season with 26.
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2: This afternoon, sunny with highs of 15. Tonight's partly cloudy with lows of 5. Sunny tomorrow, turning partly cloudy later in the day with highs of 20. And sunny Saturday with highs of 17.
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0: 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High River Online weather.
2: 15 and sunny today, partly cloudy tonight with a low of 5. 20 tomorrow with sun in the morning, then partly cloudy in the afternoon. And 17 with sunshine on Saturday. For the full 7-day forecast, go to highriveronline.com. I'm Julie Patton.
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15: This afternoon, sunny with highs of 15. Tonight's partly cloudy with lows of 5. Sunny tomorrow, turning partly cloudy later in the day with highs of 20. And sunny Saturday with highs of 17. For the full 7-day forecast, go to highriveronline.com. I'm Julie Patton.
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0: take a back road. Hey, I'm Sharon Church, and it's now time for your sort of sports report. Okay, so the NHL has decided to crack down on how players wear their jerseys. Players now have to start every shift with their jerseys untucked. Philadelphia's Trevor Negras, though, he was the first guy to get busted, picking up a 2-minute penalty for wearing his wrong. But Connor McDavid, he may have found a loophole. Instead of tucking his jersey in, McDavid and some of the other Oilers appear to be using the fight strap, whatever that is, to keep the jersey sitting the way they want. Who knew these hockey players were such fashionistas?
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8: 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I hope you're having a thankful Thursday today. We wrap up Dolly Jolene Week on Records from Home at 7:20 tomorrow. We also wrap up Avengers Week on Movie Night Out with Landmark Cinemas at 7:40. And the weekly morning show book club previews Mask of Patoon, a biography on the great Cree leader.
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2: With your local news, I'm Julie Patton. Okotoks residents gathered yesterday to mark the National Day for Truth and Reconciliation. Blackfoot elders and residential school survivors, Reg and Rose Crowshoe, led a pipe ceremony at the Viking Rental Center, with community members gathering to listen, reflect, and take part. Reg Crowshoe shared some of his experiences in the residential school system and spoke about how greater recognition of that history has helped him in his own healing journey. Recycling and compost collection changes are coming to Diamond Valley this fall. Starting today, recycling pickup will change to Thursdays. You'll also be able to recycle more materials, including glass, styrofoam packaging, aerosol containers, and flexible plastics. In Turner Valley, compost collection days are changing to Tuesdays. The third annual Witch's Paddle is flying into Okotoks this weekend. Participants are encouraged to dress in their best witchy attire and bring their paddleboard to Crystal Shores Lake on Saturday from 1:30 to 3:30. Organizer Tamara Royal says it's a chance to get out on the water and connect with community.
3: If you're into paddleboarding, or if you're into just being outside, or if you're just dressing up witchy, this is a great way to find people that are similar interests.
2: All proceeds will support the Okotoks Food Bank. And the first Okotoks Pathfinders and Rangers received a $1,000 grant from the Canada Post Community Foundation. Guide leader Lisa Fenzo says the funding will be used to purchase a bell tent, giving youth a space to gather and connect during camps and activities.
4: It's just another exciting opportunity of what's to come and how they can incorporate this new piece of equipment into their planning as they plan future camps.
2: The tent will be a legacy piece of equipment. In other news, a new Calgary cyclotrone is expected to more than triple Alberta's capacity to produce drugs used in PET scans. The Radiopharmaceutical Center at Foothills Medical Center is expected to be operational by 2029. An astronaut from Fort Saskatchewan launched into space this morning for a six-month visit to the International Space Station. And Alberta is getting a sixth area code. 568 will be the new area code, but it is not expected to come into effect until June of 2028.
0: High River Online Sports.
2: The NHL regular season is underway. Coming up tonight, the Calgary Flames have their home opener against the Seattle Kraken at 7. The Oilers are back on the ice in Vancouver at 8 after a 6-5 loss in overtime to the Canucks on Tuesday. In soccer, the Cavalry FC lost 3-2 to Ottawa last night. Their road trip continues Saturday when they play Toronto at 10. And Dogs alum Eric Hartman was named Breakout Player of the Year at the 2026 Minor League Baseball Awards. The 2024 20th round pick wasn't even in the top 100 prospect list when the season started, but is now ranked 39th by the MLB.
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2: This afternoon, sunny with highs of 15. Tonight's partly cloudy with lows of 5. Sunny tomorrow, turning partly cloudy later in the day with highs of 20. And sunny Saturday with highs of 17.
0: She's not saying she's perfect, but her playlist is.
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0: Jenny Wilson and John Mayer, Phone Keys Wallet on the home stretch. The Flames kick off their regular season tonight when they host the Kraken at the Saddle Dome. This will be the last home opener for the Flames at the Dome, or for, well, not any team, I guess, at the Dome, because the Hitmen play there too, and the Calgary Wranglers. And, well, we've got a lot of concerts coming to the Dome before it closes too, including Riley Green next March, who was just announced.
1: 1, 2, 3, ears on me. 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Perfect. We have a favor to ask.
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2: High River Online weather.
21: 15 and sunny today, partly cloudy tonight with a low of 5. 20 tomorrow with sun in the morning, then partly cloudy in the afternoon. And 17 with sunshine on Saturday. For the full 7-day forecast, go to highriveronline.com. I'm Julie Patton.
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0: Fat top, I never lie on the home stretch. It's Candace Johnson with you. Fat Bear Week is all done in Alaska. I love Fat Bear Week. Have you ever watched some of these live trail cams? They literally have bears just standing at the river, picking salmon up as they jump out and shoving them in their mouths. It's super entertaining. Well, this year's Fat Bear Week winner in Alaska has been named Backpack. 20-year-old Brown Bear Backpack is the 2026 winner. He is about 1,000 pounds. Now, last year's winner, Chonk, was 1,200 pounds. But this year, Backpack, the winner of Fat Bear Week. Now, if we did a Fat Bear Week here in Alberta, how big do our grizzlies get? Well, not quite as big as the fat bears. Here in Alberta, we're looking at maybe 700-800 pounds. That's where, like, Split Lip and the Boss are. Nowhere near the 1,000-1,200 pounds of the bears for Fat Bear Week. I mean, those fat bears, though, they've got all that delicious salmon to eat. And, well, here in Alberta, they're just stuck picking berries.
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14: This afternoon, sunny with highs of 15. Tonight's partly cloudy with lows of 5. Sunny tomorrow, turning partly cloudy later in the day with highs of 20. And sunny Saturday with highs of 17. For the full 7-day forecast, go to highriveronline.com. 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

0: on the home stretch. 99.7 Sun Country. It's Candace Johnson with you. Move over 403. We've got another area code. 568 is the newest area code. I was really happy when I changed over my phone after moving from Ontario. I thought I wasn't going to get a 403 number, and I just associate 403 with Alberta, and I did get a 403 number, so that was awesome. But for those of you getting 568, that's set to take effect June 10th, 2028. A little bit of time before that happens. We currently have five area codes, and we're soon going to have six. Details on our website, highriveronline.com.
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13: 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I hope you're having a thankful Thursday today. 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We also wrap up Avengers Week on Movie Night Out with Landmark Cinemas at 7:40. And the weekly morning show book club previews Mask of Patoon, a biography on the great Cree leader.
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1: With your local news, I'm Julie Patton. A pipe ceremony brought the Okotoks community together for the National Day for Truth and Reconciliation yesterday. The ceremony was led by Blackfoot elders and residential school survivors Reg and Rose Crowshoe of Pekani First Nation. Reg Crowshoe reflected on his own experiences in residential schools, saying the sight of people wearing orange and recognizing the history has become a meaningful part of his healing. Diamond Valley residents will see changes to their recycling and compost collection this fall. Starting today, recycling pickup will move to Thursdays, and residents will be able to recycle more items, including glass, styrofoam packaging, and flexible plastics. In Turner Valley, compost collection will move to Tuesdays. Residents are reminded to have their carts out by 7 a.m. for pickup. Witches will take over Crystal Shores Lake this weekend for the third annual Witches Paddle. Participants are encouraged to dress in their best witchy costumes and hit the water on a paddleboard or anything that floats. Organizer Tamara Royal says all the proceeds raised will go directly to the Okotoks Food Bank.
2: Just a fun event, a chance to get out on the water, paddle, and be in the spirit of Halloween.
1: The Witch's Paddle is open to everyone and runs Saturday from 1:30 to 3:30. And a $1,000 grant will help the first Okotoks Pathfinders and Rangers purchase a bell tent. Guide leader Lisa Fenzo is thankful for the community.
3: To have it be recognized at a local level too is nice. It's so nice to be part of a local community who supports local organizations and youth organizations.
1: The group was awarded the funding on Tuesday from the Canada Post Community Foundation through donations, special stamp sales, and a silent auction. In other news, the province is putting $64 million over 3 years toward completing the Calgary Radiopharmaceutical Center at Foothills Medical Center. The new cyclotron will more than triple Alberta's capacity to produce drugs used in PET scans. Albertan astronaut Joshua Kutrick is on his way to the International Space Station for a six-month mission. He and three other crew members launched this morning. And Alberta is getting a sixth area code. 568 will be introduced in June 2028.
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1: The NHL regular season is now underway. Coming up tonight at 7, the Calgary Flames have their home opener against the Seattle Kraken. And the Oilers are back in action too, taking on the Canucks in Vancouver at 8 after a 6-5 loss in overtime to the team on Tuesday. In soccer, the Cavalry FC lost 3-2 in Ottawa last night. The club's road trip continues Saturday morning with a 10 o'clock match in Toronto. And Eric Hartman was named Breakout Player of the Year at the 2026 Minor League Baseball Awards. The Dogs Academy alum from St. Albert was the only minor league player to hit more than 20 home runs this year, finishing the season with 26.
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1: This afternoon, sunny with highs of 15. Tonight's partly cloudy with lows of 5. Sunny tomorrow, turning partly cloudy later in the day with highs of 20. And sunny Saturday with highs of 17.
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17: 15 and sunny today, partly cloudy tonight with a low of 5.
16: 20 tomorrow with sun in the morning, then partly cloudy in the afternoon, and 17 with sunshine on Saturday. For the full 7-day forecast, go to highriveronline.com. 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

0: Stone and Luke Combs, Guy for That on the home stretch. I'm Candace Johnson. YYC Pizza Fest gets underway this weekend in Calgary, and there's an American pizza company called Tombstone Pizza that for a limited time, they're offering kits that they're calling the pizza nobody asked for. It's frozen pizza, like a frozen pepperoni pizza with packets of candy corn to sprinkle on top. Doesn't that sound delicious? Yeah, no. I mean, I do like a little sweet on my pizza. I am a fan of pineapple, but I'm not a fan of candy corn. I don't know why anyone still makes this. So, hey, who knows? Maybe there'll be some candy corn to sprinkle on your pizza during YYC Pizza Fest, which gets underway this weekend.
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18: High River Online weather.
19: This afternoon, sunny with highs of 15. Tonight's partly cloudy with lows of 5. Sunny tomorrow, turning partly cloudy later in the day with highs of 20. And sunny Saturday with highs of 17. For the full 7-day forecast, go to highriveronline.com. I'm Julie Patton.
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0: Brody, right around here, 99.7 Sun Country. I'm Candace Johnson. 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
16: 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We broadcast from the GM Mechanical Studios in High River on Treaty 7 land. I hope you're having a thankful Thursday today. We wrap up Dolly Jolene Week on Records from Home at 7:20 tomorrow. We also wrap up Avengers Week on Movie Night Out with Landmark Cinemas at 7:40. And the weekly morning show book club previews Maskapatoon, a biography on the great Cree leader.
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1: With your local news, I'm Julie Patton. Okotoks residents gathered yesterday to mark the National Day for Truth and Reconciliation. Blackfoot elders and residential school survivors, Reg and Rose Crowshoe, led a pipe ceremony at the Viking Rental Center, with community members gathering to listen, reflect, and take part. Reg Crowshoe shared some of his experiences in the residential school system and spoke about how greater recognition of that history has helped him in his own healing journey. Recycling and compost collection changes are coming to Diamond Valley this fall. Starting today, recycling pickup will change to Thursdays. You'll also be able to recycle more materials, including glass, styrofoam packaging, aerosol containers, and flexible plastics. In Turner Valley, compost collection days are changing to Tuesdays. The third annual Witch's Paddle is flying into Okotoks this weekend. Participants are encouraged to dress in their best witchy attire and bring their paddleboard to Crystal Shores Lake on Saturday from 1:30 to 3:30. Organizer Tamara Royal says it's a chance to get out on the water and connect with community.
2: If you're into paddleboarding, or if you're into just being outside, or just dressing up witchy, this is a great way to find people that are similar interests.
1: All proceeds will support the Okotoks Food Bank. And the first Okotoks Pathfinders and Rangers received a $1,000 grant from the Canada Post Community Foundation. Guide leader Lisa Fenzo says the funding will be used to purchase a bell tent, giving youth a space to gather and connect during camps and activities.
3: It's just another exciting opportunity of what's to come and how they can incorporate this new piece of equipment into their planning as they plan future camps.
1: The tent will be a legacy piece of equipment. In other news, a new Calgary cyclotrone is expected to more than triple Alberta's capacity to produce drugs used in PET scans. The Radiopharmaceutical Center at Foothills Medical Center is expected to be operational by 2029. An astronaut from Fort Saskatchewan launched into space this morning for a six-month visit to the International Space Station. And Alberta is getting a sixth area code. 568 will be the new area code, but it is not expected to come into effect until June of 2028.
0: High River Online Sports.
1: The NHL regular season is underway. Coming up tonight, the Calgary Flames have their home opener against the Seattle Kraken at 7. The Oilers are back on the ice in Vancouver at 8 after a 6-5 loss in overtime to the Canucks on Tuesday. In soccer, the Cavalry FC lost 3-2 to Ottawa last night. Their road trip continues Saturday when they play Toronto at 10. And Dogs alum Eric Hartman was named Breakout Player of the Year at the 2026 Minor League Baseball Awards. The 2024 20th round pick wasn't even in the top 100 prospect list when the season started, but is now ranked 39th by the MLB.
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1: Tonight's partly cloudy with lows of 5. Sunny tomorrow, turning partly cloudy later in the day with highs of 20. And sunny Saturday with highs of 17.
0: She's been to more country festivals than she can count. And yes, she's still recovering. It's the Homestretch with Candace Johnson.
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0: It's Riley Green. Thank you, drunk on the home stretch. I'm Candace Johnson. Of course, last week, Riley Green was announced as the halftime performer for the Grey Cup in Calgary on November 15th. Really excited about that. At least some of us are. Some people are upset that he's not a Canadian artist. Have you looked at Riley Green? What is there to be upset about? Currently, though, are the Stamps going to make it to the Grey Cup? Well, they're definitely in a playoff fight. They've got a bit of work to do. They got to start winning. Currently, Calgary is fifth, tied with Winnipeg, one win behind BC and Saskatchewan with only three games left. So come on, Calgary. We need to win all three games against Saskatchewan, Winnipeg, and BC if we want a chance at the Grey Cup November 15th. And if we want a chance to see Riley Green performing that halftime show.
1: 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Everybody's listening? Perfect. We have a favor to ask.
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2: High River Online weather.
15: Partly cloudy tonight with a low of 5. 20 tomorrow with sun in the morning, then partly cloudy in the afternoon. And 17 with sunshine on Saturday. For the full 7-day forecast, go to highriveronline.com. 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

0: It's Megan Maroney. Am I okay on the home stretch? I'm Candace Johnson. The Calgary Flames back in action tonight. The regular season kicks off with a game against the Kraken. This will be their last first home opener at the Saddle Dome ever. And if you're wondering when that last Flames game will be, for the Flames farewell season, we're looking at April 10th when the Flames take on the Canucks at the Dome. As far as concerts go, I was just talking about Riley Green, who has announced he's going to be at the Saddle Dome on April 9th, and rock band A Perfect Circle scheduled to be at the Dome on April 15th. So A Perfect Circle could end up being the final concert at the Saddle Dome. I feel like a few tears are going to be shed for those last hockey games, those last concerts. Farewell to the Saddle Dome, but here's to what's left of this season. The Calgary Flames kicking it off against the Seattle Kraken tonight at the Dome.
1: Do you know what happened last night?
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17: Tonight's partly cloudy with lows of 5. Sunny tomorrow, turning partly cloudy later in the day with highs of 20. And sunny Saturday with highs of 17. For the full 7-day forecast, go to highriveronline.com. I'm Julie Patton.
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1: Soil tests play a key role in developing a healthy, productive soil. Agri-environmental specialist Jacqueline Drieschner says soil is a living system packed with organic activity that helps drive crop production.
2: A single teaspoon of healthy soil may contain hundreds of millions or even more than a billion microorganisms. These organisms help cycle nutrients and support plant growth.
1: She says nutrient availability can change from season to season.
2: Nutrients are always moving through the system. They are released as organic matter breaks down, used by plants, and returned to the soil through crop residues. Moisture, temperature, and management practices all influence how quickly these processes occur.
1: As a result, when producers are looking at maximizing fertilizer efficiency, it all starts with understanding what's already available in the soil, and that's where soil tests come in. For Golden West, I'm Glendale Allen Vossler.
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17: 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We wrap up Dolly Jolene Week on Records from Home at 7:20 tomorrow. 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
1: High River Online News. 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
2: With your local news, I'm Julie Patton. A pipe ceremony brought the Okotoks community together for the National Day for Truth and Reconciliation yesterday. The ceremony was led by Blackfoot elders and residential school survivors Reg and Rose Crowshoe of Pekani First Nation. Reg Crowshoe reflected on his own experiences in residential schools, saying the sight of people wearing orange and recognizing the history has become a meaningful part of his healing. Diamond Valley residents will see changes to their recycling and compost collection this fall. Starting today, recycling pickup will move to Thursdays, and residents will be able to recycle more items, including glass, styrofoam packaging, and flexible plastics. In Turner Valley, compost collection will move to Tuesdays. Residents are reminded to have their carts out by 7 a.m. for pickup. Witches will take over Crystal Shores Lake this weekend for the third annual Witches Paddle. Participants are encouraged to dress in their best witchy costumes and hit the water on a paddleboard or anything that floats. Organizer Tamara Royal says all the proceeds raised will go directly to the Okotoks Food Bank.
3: Just a fun event, a chance to get out on the water, paddle, and be in the spirit of Halloween.
2: The Witches Paddle is open to everyone and runs Saturday from 1:30 to 3:30. And a $1,000 grant will help the first Okotoks Pathfinders and Rangers purchase a bell tent. Guide leader Lisa Fenzo is thankful for the community.
4: To have it be recognized at a local level too is nice. It's so nice to be part of a local community who supports local organizations and youth organizations.
2: The group was awarded the funding on Tuesday from the Canada Post Community Foundation through donations, special stamp sales, and a silent auction. In other news, the province is putting $64 million over 3 years toward completing the Calgary Radiopharmaceutical Center at Foothills Medical Center. The new cyclotron will more than triple Alberta's capacity to produce drugs used in PET scans. Albertan astronaut Joshua Kutrick is on his way to the International Space Station for a six-month mission. He and three other crew members launched this morning. And Alberta is getting a sixth area code. 568 will be introduced in June 2028.
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2: The NHL regular season is now underway. Coming up tonight at 7, the Calgary Flames have their home opener against the Seattle Kraken. And the Oilers are back in action too, taking on the Canucks in Vancouver at 8 after a 6-5 loss in overtime to the team on Tuesday. In soccer, the Cavalry FC lost 3-2 in Ottawa last night. The club's road trip continues Saturday morning with a 10 o'clock match in Toronto. And Eric Hartman was named Breakout Player of the Year at the 2026 Minor League Baseball Awards. The Dogs Academy alum from St. Albert was the only minor league player to hit more than 20 home runs this year, finishing the season with 26.
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2: Tonight's partly cloudy with lows of 5. Sunny tomorrow, turning partly cloudy later in the day with highs of 20. And sunny Saturday with highs of 17.
0: A little chaos, a lot of country, and just enough parenting advice to keep things interesting.
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0: That's the biggest debut of his career and his first ever top 10 on the chart. Also last week, the CFL announced that Riley Green will be performing the halftime show at the Grey Cup in Calgary on November 15th. Well, Arnold Schwarzenegger has been cast as Santa Claus in the new movie, The Man with a Bag, that premieres December 2nd on Prime Video. Some of my favorite Arnold Schwarzenegger grunts. Awesome to have him back in a Christmas movie because I don't know about you, Jingle All the Way is one of our family favorites. The Man with the Bag will premiere December 2nd on Prime Video. And this year's Treehouse of Horror special on The Simpsons will be airing on Sunday, October 25th. Include a parody of The Nightmare Before Christmas. And Headbangers Haunt is coming to the Great Eagle Event Center. Get your tickets now. I'm Candace, and that's what's happening in entertainment.
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2: 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Keith Urban talks moving. Tim McGraw opens up about almost giving up. 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
18: Partly cloudy tonight with a low of 5. 20 tomorrow with sun in the morning, then partly cloudy in the afternoon. And 17 with sunshine on Saturday. For the full 7-day forecast, go to highriveronline.com. 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

0: Luke Combs, Days Like These on the home stretch. I'm Candace Johnson. It is days like these that I appreciate. Fall in Alberta. Man, it's beautiful these days. Just driving around Alberta, the changing colors of the trees, of course, the larches if you're heading out to the mountains. I know my sister-in-law, she does a larch hike every year. They thought they got there early at like 8 a.m. and it was already packed. So just something to keep in mind if you do want to see the larches. I don't know how much time you have left. Not much, I assume. But yeah, make sure you get out real early this weekend for that, okay? Like real early.
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3: Tonight's partly cloudy with lows of 5. Sunny tomorrow, turning partly cloudy later in the day with highs of 20. And sunny Saturday with highs of 17. For the full 7-day forecast, go to highriveronline.com. 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

0: Parker Band. You didn't hear it from me on 99.7 Sun Country. It's Candace Johnson with you. Gas prices are down 13 cents today because they are suspending the 13 cent gas tax until the end of the year. 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
1: 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High River Online News.
2: With your local news, I'm Julie Patton. Okotoks residents gathered yesterday to mark the National Day for Truth and Reconciliation. Blackfoot elders and residential school survivors, Reg and Rose Crowshoe, led a pipe ceremony at the Viking Rental Center, with community members gathering to listen, reflect, and take part. Reg Crowshoe shared some of his experiences in the residential school system and spoke about how greater recognition of that history has helped him in his own healing journey. Recycling and compost collection changes are coming to Diamond Valley this fall. Starting today, recycling pickup will change to Thursdays. You'll also be able to recycle more materials, including glass, styrofoam packaging, aerosol containers, and flexible plastics. In Turner Valley, compost collection days are changing to Tuesdays. The third annual Witch's Paddle is flying into Okotoks this weekend. Participants are encouraged to dress in their best witchy attire and bring their paddleboard to Crystal Shores Lake on Saturday from 1:30 to 3:30. Organizer Tamara Royal says it's a chance to get out on the water and connect with community.
3: If you're into paddleboarding or if you're into just being outside or just dressing up witchy, this is a great way to find people that are similar interests.
2: All proceeds will support the Okotoks Food Bank. And the first Okotoks Pathfinders and Rangers received a $1,000 grant from the Canada Post Community Foundation. Guide leader Lisa Fenzo says the funding will be used to purchase a bell tent, giving youth a space to gather and connect during camps and activities.
4: It's just another exciting opportunity of what's to come and how they can incorporate this new piece of equipment into their planning as they plan future camps.
2: The tent will be a legacy piece of equipment. In other news, a new Calgary cyclotron is expected to more than triple Alberta's capacity to produce drugs used in PET scans. The Radiopharmaceutical Center at Foothills Medical Center is expected to be operational by 2029. An astronaut from Fort Saskatchewan launched into space this morning for a six-month visit to the International Space Station. And Alberta is getting a sixth area code. 568 will be the new area code, but it is not expected to come into effect until June of 2028.
1: High River Online Sports.
2: The NHL regular season is underway. Coming up tonight, the Calgary Flames have their home opener against the Seattle Kraken at 7. The Oilers are back on the ice in Vancouver at 8 after a 6-5 loss in overtime to the Canucks on Tuesday. In soccer, the Cavalry FC lost 3-2 to Ottawa last night. Their road trip continues Saturday when they play Toronto at 10. And Dogs alum Eric Hartman was named Breakout Player of the Year at the 2026 Minor League Baseball Award.